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Petty on the Bone, and before that was Motley Crue, and hearing them reminded me how stacked this summer is for concerts, especially in September. One of the big ones is when Motley Crue, Tesla, and Extreme come to Shoreline in Mountain View on Thursday, September 24th, and tickets are on sale now at LiveNation.com, and all the big rock shows coming to Northern California are all part of the Summer of Huey 3.0, my revenge tour. I'm going to go out as much as I can this summer and just have fun seeing as many concerts and local shows that I can.

0: 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And this week, Chas and I had a very fun episode. First, I recapped all the highlights of my brother and I when we went to go see Exodus play a pop-up hometown show at Mabuhay Gardens in San Francisco. And then we also recap all the fun we had at Bottle Rock. And then Chas told me about this concept she heard called the Longevity Escape Velocity. And it's about living forever. 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And please follow us on social at Chas and Huey.
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Last night was another fun episode of Bone Breakers, hosted by Chaz and myself. That's every Saturday at 9 p.m. right here on the Bone. And this is where we break new songs, break new bands, and break the format. And it really is our favorite hour here at the Bone because we get to do whatever we want. And last night, Chaz and I played new music from Airborne and Breaking Benjamin. Also, we played an amazing cover of Anything, Anything from our boys in Halibahead from Sacramento. They have a big show coming up next weekend. They plus a ton of other amazing bands from the Bay Area and Sacramento music scene. We'll be playing the Summerfest Benefit Show at 924 Gilman Street in Berkeley. That will be Friday, June 12th and Saturday, June 13th. And Halibahead will be playing day number two. And follow them on Instagram at Halibahead Official. And for Bone Breakers, though, if you got a request, please text me 888-303-BONE.

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Foreigner on the Bone, Huey checking in. 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All of our Rockstar interviews can be found there. And for the first half of the year, I got to give Chas and myself a pat on the back. We've been on a roll by recording so many interviews for you guys, and we're not slowing down. We're in the process of booking more as we speak. Also, my wrestling interviews get posted there. I'm in the process of lining up an interview with AEW owner Tony Khan. Looking forward on talking with him. We always have fun chats together. And I'm going to be talking with him because AEW and New Japan Pro Wrestling Forbidden Door will be coming back to the Bay Area on Sunday, June 28th at the SAP Center in San Jose. And tickets are on sale now at Ticketmaster.com.

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0: Classic Rolling Stones on the Bone, Huey checking in, and this past week we started a huge giveaway for Disneyland tickets because, hey, it's that time again to send you to the happiest place on earth, the Disneyland Resort, so you can make memories that last a lifetime during the Disneyland Resort 70th celebration, from dazzling entertainment, new experiences, and festive touches that make 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Also, I found out that Bluey and Bingo are going to be there in person at Disneyland. You can watch Bluey's Best Day Ever at the Reimagined Fantasyland Theater. It's a celebration of the award-winning animated series Bluey. All of this is truly awesome. So if you want a chance to win free tickets to Disneyland from the Bone, here's the deal. We're giving you a ton of chances. We started this giveaway this week, and it continues on this coming week. 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Listen for that cue to call. When you hear it, be the 10th caller, 888-303-BONE. 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

One of the many hit songs Journey will be playing when they come back to the Bay Area to play a hometown show at the Chase Center in San Francisco on November 28th. 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I'm Baby Huey coming to you live from the Inside Speaker. Dennis Willis is coming up next at the top of the hour. Taking us there, it's the Smashing Pumpkins on 107.7 The Bone and streaming on the free Bone app.

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GNR, Live and Let Die on 107.7 The Bone. I am Dennis Willis, taking over from the big man himself, Baby Huey. You and I are going to hang out until midnight tonight. I've got some useless trivia. I've also got something very useful for you. I'm going to tell you all about the contests, giveaways, and flyaways coming your way in the next week. Right now, a Stone Cold Live classic from Bob Seger and the Silver Bullet Band on 107.7 The Bone.

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Fleetwood Mac and The Chain on 107.7 The Bone. I'm Dennis Willis, keeping the music going with one of my favorite songs from Queen's album, The Game.

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Tom Petty and his Heartbreakers, Learning to Fly on 107.7 The Bone. I am Dennis Willis. You and I are hanging out till midnight tonight. Coming up, I've got some Steve Miller Band, Nirvana, and right now, The Beatles by way of Aerosmith.

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George Thorogood and his Delaware Destroyers, one bourbon, one scotch, one beer. I am one Dennis Willis. Thank you very much for hanging out with me tonight. It's a nice day to tour again. Of course, I'm talking about Billy Idol hitting the road once again, making his way out west. Not as far out west as I'd hoped. The bad news is that he's only getting as close as Las Vegas. But he's playing five shows there at the Fountain Blue between August 28th and September 5th. And even though Vegas is getting as expensive as Disneyland, it does sound like a good time.

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Smells Like Teen Spirit on 107.7 The Bone. I'm Dennis Willis, and they say, creatively speaking, you're your own worst enemy. And that appears to be the case in rock and roll, too. In multiple interviews, the members of Steely Dan, Donald Fagen, and Walter Becker have, over the years, both been quoted as saying this next song is dumb, but effective. Becker went so far to say, it is no fun at all. I beg to differ, gentlemen. This is Reel It In the Ears on the Rock of the Bay.

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0: 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Hey, you. You like live music, don't you? And if you like listening to this station, sometimes your tastes skew a little heavy. I see you. So check this out. Sinister Sounds Booking is presenting a two-day metal festival, Sinister Sounds Fest. And it's happening with all flavors of metal at Neck of the Woods, July 10th and 11th. Check out their social media for more information. But it is an absolutely stacked lineup, and the ticket prices are pretty reasonable. And these days, that is saying a lot. So do it, but please remember, bring your ear protection.
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17: Recent survey conducted by Common Sense Media found one-third of teenagers prefer AI companions over humans for serious conversations. There's a term for that, social offloading. And experts we talked to warned that this habit could be stunting emotional growth, leaving an already isolated generation who came of age during the pandemic even less prepared for the messiness of human interaction. Sure, AI can help you polish whatever it is you're looking to say, but that's not very human, right? It's the messiness that makes our interactions with each other so real. It's also what makes them so validating, help us to develop our confidence, our voice, our deep bonds with each other. Psychiatrists we talked to encouraged turning to family or friends when you're struggling to express yourself. They are keen to help. I'm Dr. Sanjay Gupta, helping you live a better life.
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Audio Slave, Like a Stone. I love that song. I'm Dennis Willis on 107.7 The Bone. We are hanging out, you and I, together until midnight. Clowns to the left of me, jokers to the right. And he wasn't kidding. That's Jerry Rafferty on lead in that band Steeler's Wheel. And I make fun of that song a lot because it was in Reservoir Dogs. But I just read this and I didn't know it. Jerry Rafferty's first band was called the Humble Bums. And he was trading vocals with another guy, future comedian Billy Connolly. So if the winds of fate had blown a different way, Billy Connolly would be singing on this.

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probably the most San Francisco song ever recorded. That is Lights, Journey on 107.7 The Bone. I am Dennis Willis. I'm the Soundwaves guy. And every Saturday night at 10 o'clock, we celebrate the Bay Area music scene, past, present, and future. We dig into the crates to play the B-sides and the live versions and the demos. But we also play the future rock stars that are sweating it out and making a big difference in the clubs. And you need to know about them. And all I have to say about that is that every single one of your favorite artists that you've ever heard was at one time and is still a local band. None more so than these guys. Here's the Dead, Touch of Grey on the Rock of the Bay.

Dennis Willis hanging out with you until midnight tonight on 107.7 The Bone. Turn it up! Louder Than Life. That is America's biggest rock and metal festival. It's taking over Louisville this September, and you could be in the pit. We're talking My Chemical Romance, Iron Maiden, Tool, Limp Bizkit, Pantera, Peace the Veil, Sublime, Papa Roach, Rise Against, Jimmy Eat World, and dozens more, bringing 4 days of absolute mayhem. And you could win a VIP trip for two with a 5-night hotel stay, $1,500 for travel, and 4-day Angel's Envy top show.

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Combat Rock by The Clash is one of the best sounding vinyls I've ever heard. When I want to hear how good my system sounds at home, or I just have a little cleaning to do and I want to do it with style, that is the album I grab. Coming up the next hour of 107.7 The Bone is brought to you by the letter D, Don Henley, Doobie Brothers, Def Leppard, and even though it doesn't start with D, I am going to spin some Beasties. Here's Skynyrd on the Rock of the Bay.

The Doobie Brothers, listen to the music. That's what we do around these parts here at 107.7 The Bone. I'm Dennis Willis. You and I are hanging out until midnight, and if you'll excuse me, I need to turn the volume up.

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And as far back, I think, as history goes, pop culture and the arts have a wonderful way of painting a future picture that hasn't happened yet. And we as humans not only create these fictional scenarios, but it's kind of on us to pay attention to them. I cannot understand how anybody saw The Terminator and thinks that all this AI stuff is a great idea. But I digress. Keeping your music going with a song that could have been written yesterday.

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Eagles, Heartache Tonight on 107.7 The Bone from the album The Long Run. And my long run is almost at a close. My final hour is upon us. But before I leave, I'm going to spin some of my favorites from The Stones, The Who, and a ripper, Faith No More. Here's the Foo Fighters, My Hero, on the Rock of the Bay.

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Dennis Willis hanging out with you for just a little bit more time tonight on 107.7 The Bone. Now, this next song was named on Time Magazine's all-time 100 songs list, Rolling Stone's list of the 500 greatest songs of all time, and the Rock and Roll Hall of Fame listed it as one of the 500 songs that shaped rock and roll. Who are we to argue with that?

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true. Written by The Boss, performed by Manfred Mann's Earth Band, Blinded by the Light. I am Dennis Willis. This is my final hour, and I'm going to keep the music going with Aerosmith.

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0: Bon Jovi, Bad Medicine on 107.7 The Bone. My time is almost at a close. Dennis Willis here. How you doing? But I would be remiss if I didn't tell you about one of my favorite festivals happening at the end of the month, the 43rd Fountain Blues and Brews Festival, taking over downtown San Jose. 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
5: Good evening. Traffic got a crawl in Discovery Bay. Eastbound 4 at Discovery Bay. A two-car wreck. One vehicle overturned into a ravine on the right shoulder. The other vehicle and fire crews are blocking both eastbound lanes. And Walnut Creek southbound 680 at Highway 24. Somebody broke down pulling a boat in the right lane. You're heavy from Geary. At Half Moon Bay, a new accident has got your foot on the brakes. Southbound one before Miramar Drive. This one a hit and run on the right shoulder. San Jose, northbound 101 before Julian. Smoke seen from a fire on city streets from the freeway. In Castro Valley, westbound 580 before Eden Canyon, somebody broke down in the second lane for the left. And still heavy into San Francisco on the upper deck of the Bay Bridge. That's traffic. I'm Steve Smith.
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7: Good morning. We're looking good in terms of the ride into San Francisco. No road work to report. It looks like southbound 101 Central Freeway over to East 80. That is wide open. We do have the first in Essex on-ramp to the lower deck. That is coned off. And also, we've got the three left lanes coned off for road work on the lower deck. Light so far for the Bay Bridge. That's traffic. I'm Elaine Leung.
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8: Coming off the Dumbarton Bridge, 84 at University, traffic signal lights are out, so make sure you come to a complete stop there. San Mateo Hills, a fender bender, westbound 92 before Lower Skyline Boulevard, and looks like Brisbane, we still have that broken down car. South 101, look out there before Sierra Point Parkway. Baybridge slows from beyond 880. That's traffic. I'm Elaine Leung.
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1: 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Are we on delay? Like a crazy delay right now?
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1: Yes, we are, big time. What the heck?
0: And I'm listening to a feed that is 15 seconds late. So I'm telling you what I'm going to do here. I'm going to commercials, and I'm going to try and figure this out. Don't go away, people.
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1: Look out for a crash in Hayward, South 880, right before 8th Street. Two cars in the left lane, the backup from 238. And then we've got a spin out in Walnut Creek, South 680 before 24. That's in the left lane. Slow from North Main. Bay Bridge, the backup beyond West Grand. And heavy and slow from the island past Fremont Street. That's traffic. I'm Elaine Leung.
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0: Some reason I have no sound in my headphones. So, listen, there's something going on in the building right now, Chasta. Can you hear me?
1: Yeah.
0: Because
1: I can hear you.
0: There is, if you hear frustration in my voice, people, there's a good reason for it. Because I am up to here right now with working with two-bit amateurs who can't set the board properly. Chasta, and I thought we just fixed this problem.
1: I thought we did, too.
0: My headphone levels are all screwed up. I can't hear you right now.
1: Can you hear me at all?
0: Are you actually talking right now?
1: I am talking. Yes, I am talking.
0: Because I can't hear anything.
1: I'm not.
0: So...
1: Oh, my gosh.
0: I'm still on a 15-second delay. I don't know if we'll be able to do the Lick Me Wall. I'm not even able to talk to you because your answer is coming back 15 seconds late.
1: Oh my God.
0: So for some reason, it's just my headphones. Can you call Shane and tell him to call me? Tell you what, I've got to get rid of this. I've got to get rid of this. I'm just going to go into music, and I'm playing probably two songs here. At the end of the two songs, I don't know if I can do a show. It's that simple. So give Shane a call. Tell him to call me because I thought we fixed this, but it's obviously something to do with the chain of audio.
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2: All right. Testing 1, 2. Never thought I'd do live tests on the air, but here I am.

0: let's get into this first.
1: Hey, it's Lamont's pool guy, and it's time for the Lick Me Wall. So call in now. And Lamont, you're all good to go for swim season, pal. Yeah. I gave you the Duty Destroyer chlorine package. You're welcome, Mr. Skidmarks.
0: Yes, well, I think I put some skid marks in my pants this morning, Chasta. The way, here we are, 26 minutes into the show, and we finally get it working. Yeah, I just sent you some pictures of how something changed. And by the way, make a note of that with where it said push three options. That's the way it should be set up every single time with that light off. Every Monday I come in here and I have to change that because someone leaves the light on, which was whatever. As a result, we're a little behind on stuff. So, I've got a whole bunch of stuff to do here. Before I get into the Lick Me Wall, I just want to say the Lick Me Wall brought to you by Prime Male Medical. And I'm going to give them a good lick me because, Chasta, at least I know they work.
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0: 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So with that being said, Chasta, we also have a contest that I need to tell you about.
2: We do. And
0: because of the way the time worked out, and we're going to do the Lick Me Wall here. If you want to get on, stand behind me because I've got a few lick me's to start it off. But this trip, we have another trip to give away. And I love the fact that this trip is in Louisville, Kentucky again. Do we have some kind of deal in Louisville, Kentucky where we're sending people?
2: They put on great festivals. Well, yep, this one's heavy. Louder Than Life.
0: Louder Than Life, and it's the biggest rock and metal festival, and it is, once again, a Danny Wimmer Presents. Iron Maiden, Tool, Pantera, Papa Roach, Rise Against, Jimmy Eat World, and just, I mean, dozens of more. 4 days of rock and roll and mosh pits and great food, complimentary drinks and snacks, air-conditioned lounges for an outdoor festival, 5-night hotel stay in Louisville, $1,500 travel stipend, and then the VIP passes. Each one is worth $2,358. And you have 2 VIP passes, access to the top shelf skybox. The list goes on and on and on and on. The entire trip is worth $7,000. 4 times a day we'll give you a word to text in. The word to text in, well, thank goodness someone is finally listening to me. The word is the easiest word ever. My. M-Y. Text that into 95819. You instantly qualify. So because we were kind of condensed there, Chasta.
2: Yes.
0: We now have a condensed Lick Me Wall. 888-303-BONE is the number. I'm going to put whoever leaves the control room the way they leave it to start off a show because it threw me a curveball for 26 minutes this morning. Engineers had to wake up twice. You were put on blast because you were texting people and getting what's going on. We need to find this and doing things remotely. You get a good one. Engineer gets a good one for fixing it. Whoever's leaving it like this, Chasta, if I had a shotgun right now, I'd put a bullet between their freaking eyeballs.
2: Oh, Lord.
0: I'm serious.
2: Oh, Lord.
0: I am serious. I'm tired of it. It happens too often, and it shouldn't be happening. And it's just one button.
2: Yeah, we're going to need cameras. I think I'm going to personally buy my own camera and just
0: right.
2: put it up to try to figure out
0: because
2: all this out.
0: It's just over and over and over again. With that one, I also have a good lick me. Got my washing machine on the weekend. And it worked.
2: Finally. Hallelujah.
0: Now, this was a five-day affair dealing with the company. And 800 numbers and virtual assistants online, but it finally happened, and I got my washing machine going. 888-303-BONE, you're on the air. Who's this?
3: Mr. Luberson from...
0: Mr. Luberson. How are you, Mr. Luberson?
3: I'm doing well. Looks like you got lubed this morning yourself.
0: Well, I sure did, Luberson. Fire away. You're kicking things off.
3: Okay, great. Blazing Nana, the Toothless Diva, lick me till the donkeys and the cows come home.
0: Wow, how do you like that for a romantic proposal?
2: Oh, wow.
0: The Toothless Diva.
2: Pretty good.
0: Hey, good lick me for your son, Cody. I saw he was performing this weekend with his banjo.
2: He did, yep. He sure did. He played at the San Mateo County Fair, actually. The Foggy Coast Kids, they did a fantastic job.
0: Good.
2: And then we went and rode all the rides, and he did all the spinny rides. Those things are insane. Insane.
0: All right, 888-303-BONE. Go to the next line. You're on the air. Who's this?

0: If I can get a triple lifetime ban, you now have it. That's all I'm saying. Okay, with that one, we'll wrap it up. We have Mr. Skin coming up in moments.
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10: Watch out for wreck in Hayward, South 880 before A Street. Left lane affected. One car involved facing the wrong way. Traffic jammed up from 238. Walnut Creek, it's a crash. South 680 before 24 in the left lane. Jammed up there. And Richmond, West 80 at El Portal. Watch out. Four car crash in the left lane. Baybridge backed up beyond West Grand. That's traffic. I'm Elaine Leung,

0: 1077 The Bone. That is Van Halen and Mean Street. Chasta, I look forward to coming in here on Mondays most times. Today, yes. This will right the ship. Because today we talked to Mr. Skin at MrSkin.com, who always brings us the latest in nudity news and the latest goings on what's happening. And Skin, before we even get into it, I want to ask you something because I really have been getting into and got into Euphoria. Tell you what, that series, and I don't want to, I've said last week, spoiler alerts, I'm not going to give anything away. That series really wrapped up freaking phenomenal, didn't it?
1: Yep. And our friend Sydney Sweeney, I love the fact that they decided that her character had to have an OnlyFans account because there was just like 5 reasons to do nudity this season, so which is awesome.
0: Exactly. Now, Skin, you and you know I go to the Mr. Skin website all the time for my show prep. I love the fact, and you do not need to be a member of Mr. Skin to do this.
1: You just need one.
0: And you just need to go to MrSkin.com, and there on the front page, you are commemorating the World Cup, kind of, sort of. Well, tell me what's going on.
1: Yeah, that would be the World Cups, if you would. Yes. I don't know if you know about this, but there's a huge soccer tournament coming to the U.S. this week. I think it's Thursday and Friday, or Friday and Saturday are the first rounds in the U.S. All the countries participating. The U.S. has a team. But what we do to honor this at MrSkin.com, and it just launched today, is we call it our World Cups. And what we did is we look at all the actresses. We take our top actresses from the, for instance, the USA, Italy, Brazil, Sweden, with the best breasts in each country, and we list them and show you video clips. And then round one, I know we have US versus Argentina, so you could vote, you could look at the breasts, the cups of all the contestants, and then pick who you want, and it'll keep advancing till we have a winner. What country has the best breasts? This is, as you can tell, a very important contest. And to give you an idea, like, you would obviously, the U.S., you'll know a ton. Sydney Sweeney's on. We've been given positions, like Sydney Sweeney's the goalie, Anne Hathaway's on D, Scarlett Johansson on D, middle fielders, Alexandra Daddario, Elizabeth Olsen. Yeah, so we had a lot of fun with it. But what's amazing is when you have over almost 40,000 actresses chronicled at your website, and you could search by country, we were able to put like a great list for every country. So they're, let's just say they're stiff competition if you want to check this out. But it's a lot of fun. In honor of the World Cup, we have Mr. Skin's World Cups going on right now.
0: Now, Skin, as someone who's an expert in nudity, were there any teams that were hard to fill up? Any countries in the top 16?
1: Japan was a little tough from the standpoint of they're not like names you, because we went with authentic Japanese actresses, like they had to be born in Japan. So they're not like super familiar to you, but that, I mean, that doesn't really matter. Like, you're going to know every one of the U.S. ones. You'll know a ton of the U.K. ones. You're probably not going to know any of the Japanese ones, but trust us, they have a very good team over there in Japan. But yeah, we have I think it's 16 we did. We did France, Australia, Ireland, Colombia, Ukraine, Spain, Germany. We did it all. So
0: now,
1: it'll be a lot of fun.
0: The U.S. obviously has a very strong team. Are there any other teams that you think are really strong?
1: Yeah, well, England is really good when you have Helen Mirren and Kate Winslet, Elizabeth Hurley, Amy Lou Wood. Remember that girl with the teeth White Lotus, that's a famous one. Kelly Riley from Yellowstone on the team as a forward. So England has some good, solid World Cuppers. So, yeah, but listen, you can't go wrong. I mean, Australia has Elle McPherson. Brazil has some amazing, beautiful acts. Brazil should have been in more. If this was the Booty Cup, they'd probably have a better chance of winning. But still, there were some amazing Brazilian actresses. But, yeah, it's just fun, and it's also cool to know. Like even that thing where I just mentioned that Kelly Riley from Yellowstone is British. If you watched Yellowstone, you wouldn't even know that because she hides her accent. But, yeah, she's right. a British actress. So it's a lot of fun, and it just launched today. You can check it out at MrSkin.com.
2: So I don't know if you saw this, but I think Yahoo News is stealing stuff from your site. Have you seen Ali Larder? She is, I guess, attends the screening of Landman in Los Angeles.
1: Mm-hmm.
2: And they have a picture of her in the news headlines, goes braless in a sheer emerald evening dress and optical illusion heels. That is one of their highlight news items on Ali Larder. Wearing a dress like this, has she done any nudity that you know of?
1: Well, in the first season of Landman, in the third episode, she did an amazing topless scene, a great bottom scene in the fifth episode. But here's another thing about...

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It's news time with Chastity.

0: right? Wow.
1: Come on. Okay, well, if you own a bird, especially, you need to listen up to this one. This is a interesting story.
0: Own a bird for like a pet?
1: Like a bird, yes, own a bird. If you own a bird as a pet, veterinarians are stepping up to reassure concerned pet owners about something that has apparently been causing a lot of anxiety in the bird-owning community.
0: I've never owned
1: a bird, so I would have never thought about this.
0: I never would have thought of owning a bird for a pet.
1: Yeah, it turns out self-pleasure is widespread among wild birds.
0: What? What?
1: And researchers say it's a completely natural and healthy behavior.
0: Chasta, you know, this is a fascinating story, and who watches more TV than me? No one.
1: Nobody.
0: More TV, and it's funny because I actually saw this. The subject was explained in a lot of detail, as coincidence would have it, on last night's Discovery Channel special. And as coincidence would have it, Chasta, I actually have sound here from last night's show. Yes, get this on.
2: We take you now to the San Diego Avian Habitat, where a couple of birds showed that they're intelligent enough to dry hump their perch over here, acting like Meg Ryan or something. Now, the big question is the why. Why are the chickens choking themselves? Well, solo play appears to be linked to bird species that mate with multiple partners, thus supporting the friggin' idea that this spanking that stuff may help increase the number of baby juices needed to have reproductive success when they do actually mate. All I know is, the next time you sit on a park bench and it's covered in the white stuff from the birds, it may not be duty. So yeah, birds do enjoy self-pleasure. I got my eye on you, Mr. Big Bird on Sesame Street. Keep your hands out your feathers. Forget about it over here.
0: Yeah, forget about it over here. Wow. Big Bird. You know, I actually do know someone who owns a bird. Is it Rhonda own a bird?
1: Yes, I do.
0: Yeah.
1: Rhonda does own a bird. That's right. We'll have to ask her about this one. That's awesome.
0: If her bird is spanking it.

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2: 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Habas Law, they'll fight to make it right.

0: 107.7 The Bone, that is Lynyrd Skynyrd and Saturday Night Special. We've got a little special something-something later on this hour. Alameda County Fair is coming to town. And Gene Simmons and the Gene Simmons Band is part of the Alameda County Fair. We'll give you a chance to win those tickets coming up here in about 20 minutes. We're gunning for 7:30, so that's coming up real soon. Time right now for the Sting of the Day. 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You know I love me some Amici's pizza. It is the best. Well, Amici's is celebrating the world's biggest soccer tournament. 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The Pollo Pizza, that's my favorite, Chasta, still to this day. Yeah. Although I have experimented with forms of the Pollo and added on other things. One day I'm going to have the Lamont Pizza up on their menu. I really am.
1: That's great.
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4: Hello?
5: Hi, can I speak with Alexa, please? Is this Alexa?
4: Yes, it is.
5: Hi, Mrs. This is Detective James Rockford calling from the department. I'm calling because we have your son James in custody.
4: In custody?
5: Yes, ma'am. He's currently under arrest.
4: He's been arrested?
5: Yes, ma'am.
4: What did he do?
5: Well, we caught him red-handed with a bag of... And unfortunately, he was selling it to teenagers.
4: I'm sorry. I couldn't quite hear you. Can you say that part again?
5: Sure, ma'am. Some plainclothes officers caught him with... And of course, it's illegal to...
4: Excuse me.
5: Possess that stuff and sell it in the state of California.
4: The keeps cutting out. Hello?
5: Oh, I was saying that your son was...
4: I can't hear you. Hello? I can't hear you.
5: Ma'am, are you having phone problems?
4: I'm getting horrible reception.
5: All right, well, I'll repeat it again. Your son has been arrested for sticking his... in jail... Cleveland Steamer.
4: Officer, I apologize. I'm not getting any of that.
5: All right. Well, I don't know what you've heard. What have you heard so far?
4: Well, my son's in jail. He's in Cleveland, which doesn't make any sense.
5: Well, Balloon Knot, Plopkin, Bukkake. So it's very important to get an answer from you.
4: Listen. I can't hear you. Is there any way I can call you back from a better phone? I mean... I'm only hearing every third word.
5: Sure, no problem. You can actually get in touch with me on the radio because I'm just f***ing with you.
4: What?
5: It's Lamont from 107.7 The Bone. Your husband said to give you a call. You're on the radio.
4: That ass. Oh, I'm going to f***ing kill him.
5: Okay.
1: Absolutely brilliant. Oh, my God.
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1: So good.
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7: It's time for your Bay Area Chevy dealer's traffic update.
16: The big issues this morning, Hayward crash, South 880 before A Street in the left lane, jammed from 238, Dunburn Bridge, heavy traffic from the high rise to University where the signal lights are out. Treat that as a four-way stop. Bay Bridge, the backup beyond West Grand, delays continue out to Fremont Street. That's traffic. I'm Elaine Leung.
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1: No, no, no. 1077 The Bone, that's AC/DC. Night Prowler. Chasta, I've got to give some credit where credit is due, and I'll tell you why. But first off, I love the Alameda County Fair. Every year, and it goes on for a couple of weeks, and they do it right. I mean, this is a fair that's an actual county fair. It's not just like for a couple days. And it goes on this year at the Alameda County Fairgrounds in Pleasanton, June 19th through July the 12th. And I've got to give credit to the good people at the county fair. And we've teamed up with them for the concert series. Gene Simmons coming in to kick things off. And the Gene Simmons Band at the Alameda County Fairgrounds on June 19th. That's a hell of a start. And we have tickets to give away, 888-303-BONE, caller number 10. Give us a call. We'll set you up. But I'm looking at the lineup of bands this year over that 2.5-3 week period. And damn, the reason I like it is there's a bit of everything. They've got some rock. They've got this. They've got that. The Beach Boys are going to be there.
2: I just saw that. I was like, holy crap, Collective Soul's going to be there.
1: My question to you is, with the Beach Boys, is Uncle Jesse from Full House going to be their drummer? Because I know he does select shows.
2: He does some special guest appearances pretty often. I'm not sure if he'll be at that show, so it would be worth going just to check that out. But, I mean, it's the Beach Boys. You can't go wrong.
1: Tower of Power?
2: Yeah.
1: Oh, they put on a great show. I'm just going through the list of acts right now.
2: Men, Flo Rida
1: is going
2: to
1: be there.
2: Oh, Damage Inc. I've seen them a few times. A great tribute to Metallica.
1: Really? And that's on Saturday, July the 11th.
2: 11th.
1: And that's a Saturday night too. That's great. Boy, this is great.
2: They've got a huge roster.
1: Yeah. June 19th through July 20th. July 12th. Check out all the details. Search Alameda County Fair or just go to the 1077 Bone website. 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
0: The big issues this morning, Hayward crash, South 880 before 8th Street in the left lane, jammed from 238, Dunbarton Bridge, heavy traffic from the high rise to University where the signal lights are out. Treat that as a four-way stop. Bay Bridge, the backup beyond West Grand, delays continue out to Fremont Street. That's traffic. I'm Elaine Leung.

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1: We are the Rock of the Bay.

0: dead and bloated. Gene Simmons in concert on Friday, June 19th at the Alameda County Fair. We have a winner of the tickets, Jasta, who picked them up.
1: Yes, we sure do. It was Lad Bukowski.
0: All right, congratulations, and we'll have tickets for the Alameda County Fair all week long in the 7 o'clock hour, so make sure you're listening. Man, we got some good stuff. Of course, Disneyland, this is our final week for your instant chance to pick up passes for Disneyland. People are going gaga for these, and for good reason. I mean, the qualifying prize, 4 tickets to go to Disneyland, and the grand prize is like stay at a Disney property and for you and 4 people. So that's huge. Your chance to win those tickets coming up next hour, and we'll do that at 8:30, so we're not far from there. So I don't know if you realize this, and I love when people designate certain days for a cause. Like, for instance, I don't know if you realize this, but today, June 8th, is World Brain Tumor Day, Chasta.
1: My God, I didn't even know that was a thing.
0: A day created to spread awareness and education about brain tumors. Very serious stuff.
1: Okay.
0: And here to talk about this on this very special day, Chasta, is a member of our staff.
2: Yes, hello. It's Arnold Schwarzenegger here for World Brain Tumor Day. You know, if you believe in the slightest that you have something wrong with your neurological and all of this, then it's time to get tested. Do it. Do it now. Go to the doctor and ask them to test you for a tumor immediately. Even if they say, no, I think it's just a weird headache and things of this nature. It's not a tumor. But you have to tell them, no, I want the tests. I want them now. I paid my copay. If you don't test me, I'll be back with my lawyer. Now give me the tests and all of this. Yes, World Brain Tumor Day. Be 100% positive that it's not a tumor.
0: Do it now.
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0: know if you realize this, Lamont, but history is being made at Madison Square Garden tonight. And
1: it
0: actually has nothing to do with what happens on the court.
1: Right.
0: President Trump is going to become the first sitting U.S. president to attend an NBA Finals game. He has taken in Game 3, of course, of the Championship Series as his hometown, the New York Knicks, hosts the San Antonio Spurs.
1: Right.
0: So for a lifelong New Yorker who grew up watching basketball at the Garden, tonight is, I guess, very personal to him.
1: Mm-hmm.
0: The Secret Service, they can only, imagine this is going to be a very busy week.
1: Yeah.
0: I can't even imagine what they're doing at Madison Square Garden to try to, pump up security.
1: Shasta, I will tell you one thing that I have heard is they were having a party outside for the people. You know the way they do for the people? They've got the big screens who can't get into the stadium and arena.
0: Yeah.
1: And they usually have like maybe 30 to 100,000 people show up for those parties. They have to call it off because of security.
0: Oh, wow.
1: So New Yorkers will not have access to the outdoor outside of Madison Square Garden because Trump is going to go to the game. We actually have the president's unofficial word, I guess, Chasta, on the historic night, allegedly. Can I put unofficial and official and allegedly all in the same sentence? Let's get this
0: on. That's a good idea.
2: Hello, America. It's your most loyal president ever. The president that can go to the NBA Finals, but not his son's wedding. I'm a big sports guy. Yeah. Donald J. Trump.

0: from. And yes, I'm tremendously excited to attend Game 3 of the NBA Finals in New York on Monday night. Not only will your president be at Madison Square Garden, but I'll also be in the starting lineup. Remember, I'm 6'3". They need speed and size. But I may decide to not play. I don't know. Who knows? We'll see what happens. And I'll bring along some ICE agents who will deport Victor Wembanyama back to France right before tip-off. You're welcome, Knicks fans. And sorry, season ticket holders at courtside. Those courtside seats just got upgraded to Secret Service plus halftime press conference plus possible trade deal and tariffs and blockage announcement package. I can't wait. And by the way, liberal media, if I'm booed, which I won't be, but if I am, my crowd of booers will be way bigger than any crowd of booers Obama ever drew. Bigly bigger, that I can tell you. God bless the Knicks, and God bless the Garden, who better have chicken tenders on standby.
1: Yes, so that's the latest on the game, allegedly, Chasta.
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0: Pearl Jam and Even Flow, your chance to go to Disneyland. 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By the way, we have all the rules for this at 1077thebone.com. But more importantly, Chasta, when you pick up those tickets, you also qualify for the grand prize. And that grand prize is priceless, a vacation package for the winner and three guests, including a two-night hotel stay, plus 4 3-day, one park per day Disneyland resort tickets. So, I mean, it is the bomb, I'm going to say. It is really top-notch. And we're doing it all week long. Disneyland tickets up for grabs in the 8 o'clock hour, also in the noon hour with Chasta. Once again, coming up here in approximately 20 minutes, we're gunning for a little after 8:30, so let's say 8:35 in that neighborhood. 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
4: Hello. I'm calling you because your property has actually been targeted as a prime location for a special home upgrading project that we're offering to selected homeowners in your area. Let me ask you just a couple of quick questions. How old is your house? Like, what year was it built?
5: It was built in 39.
4: In 39, okay. What I'd love to do is just set up an appointment where somebody can...
5: Well, my grandson wants to be here when I get people over, because I bought, like, 3 vacuum cleaners just last month from people going to my house.
4: Right, right. No, that's totally understandable, yeah.
5: Well, I can't find my phone. I just had it in my hand a little while ago, and now I don't know where it is. Did you hear where I put it?
4: No, I didn't. Well, what if I give you a call back tomorrow? Would that be okay if I call you tomorrow?
5: Yesterday I forgot to wear pants, and I went to church, and everybody was, you know, they were nice, but they didn't say anything.
4: Okay, well, I understand. I totally understand your situation. So I'll tell you what. I'll go ahead and I'll give you a call tomorrow.
5: Yeah, yesterday when I was at church, nobody told me that I wasn't wearing pants until I sharted.
4: Oh, wow. I apologize for that, sir.
5: And it was really bad because I had Alka-Seltzer that I took earlier that day, and I thought they were suppositories, but they weren't. And so it was just a lot of foam that was coming out of me, and there were bubbles all over the chair.
4: I apologize for that.
5: I know.
4: I apologize for that.
5: I know. I was blowing bubbles out my butt.
4: Okay.
5: And when the bubbles burst, you could smell them.
4: Okay. All right.
5: Yesterday I was talking. talking to a Pez dispenser for 2 hours before I realized that it wasn't my grandson, Huey.
4: All right, well, I'll go ahead and give you a call back tomorrow, okay, sir?
5: Huey actually looks like a giant Pez dispenser.
4: Wow, that's no good.
5: Yeah.
4: Okay, I'll give you a call tomorrow, okay, sir?
5: Okay, thanks
4: you
5: a lot.
4: You have a good day now, okay?
1: I love the way the guy started laughing. He said, I sharted. The guy brings up laughs at him.
6: I mean, how could you not?
1: Right? Well, hey, we've all been there. God. At least I know I have. Hey, your chance to win this just around the corner.
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15: That jackknife big rig is still there in Dublin. Look out west to 580 before El Charro in the right lane, all jammed up. Dumbarton Bridge, it's been heavy from the toll plaza to University, where the signal lights are out. Treat as a four-way stop. Hayward crash, south 880 before A Street, still in the right lane. Heavy and slow there. Bay Bridge, the backup into the maze. That's traffic. I'm Elaine Leung.

0: Kevin the Bone, Carlos Santana. That is his biggest selling song. Chasta, you know you've got a great contest going when you hit the 8 o'clock hour, and all week long in the 8 o'clock hour, you'll have a chance to win instant tickets to get into Disneyland for four people and also qualify for the grand prize. And we're doing that in a few moments, people. Just be patient. But the reason I bring this up is you know you have a great contest, and we do it in the 8 o'clock and also the noon hour with Chasta.
1: Yeah.
0: But I don't know if you've noticed this, but I notice at 8 o'clock, my phone lines just ring off the hook. People trying to tie up the phone lines, and it doesn't help because I clear the phone lines when we open it up for the contest. So if you think you're getting a one-up on us, you're not. Because I want everyone to stand a fair shot at winning these tickets. Hey, here's something. Did you watch any TV last night at all?
1: No, I did not. But I saw the Tony Awards were
0: on.
1: That was everywhere.
0: I was going to bring that up because the Tony Awards were everywhere. Normally, Chasta, you know my feeling on the Tony Awards. However, last night, I actually enjoyed them, and I'll tell you why. I like pink. And I think Pink, oh my goodness, this woman is phenomenal. And I remember seeing her at a broadcast conference that we were going to where she had just signed with a record company, and some genius at the record company created a stage on Pepsi crates with a piece of wood on Pepsi crates with two speakers and had her getting up there singing with two background dancers, really, jumping up and down on this plank, on this wood. And I felt for this girl because no one was listening. And you could tell by watching, she was friggin' phenomenal. Her voice was great.
1: And it was pink? That's mind-blowing.
0: It was pink. And I walked up to her and I said, hey, don't worry about these idiots. You were friggin' fantastic. Yeah. And she goes, oh, are you going to play me on your station? I go, well, we're a rock station. But I will tell you this.
1: Yeah, good luck with that.
0: I will tell you this. You've got a future, young lady. And sure enough, I mean, she was fantastic. But I think I'm going to shock you here, Chasta, with the Tony Awards, because I have a clip from the presentation of one of last night's biggest awards. Let's get this on.
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0: Yeah, I enjoyed Pink, but realistically, Chasta, I was watching that. You didn't watch the whole thing. Come on.
1: Hell no.
0: Knew it. All right, I also know this. 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And we want to send you 888-303-BONE. 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
19: B-Town delays, Dunbarton Bridge from before the toll plaza heading out to University where the signal lights are out. They've been out since last night. Make sure you come to a complete stop. And it looks like the San Mateo Bridge, if you want to go that way, it's going to be heavy from Hesperia to Foster City. Jackknife Big Rig, look out, Dublin, West 580 before El Charro in the right lane. That's traffic. I'm Elaine Leung.

0: 97 The Bone. Guns N' Roses, welcome to the jungle. 888-303-BONE. Welcome to the Bone Airwaves. You're on the air. Who's this?
1: Yo, what's up? It's your rock and roll brother, Bonehead Brian.
0: Bonehead Brian, how you doing, my friend?
1: I'm doing excellent. How y'all doing in there today?
0: Doing wonderful. Brian, we're looking for caller number 10. We are going line through line looking for caller number 10. And Brian, I've got to tell you, you just missed out. Keep on dialing.
1: Good.
0: All right. 888-303-BONE. Who's this?
2: Samantha.
0: It's who?
2: Samantha.
0: Oh, Samantha. How are you, Samantha? I can barely hear you. Do you have me on like do you have me on a speakerphone or something?
2: No, my AirPods.
0: Oh, okay. That's why. Yeah. Takes a little while. It kind of cuts
2: there
0: out.
2: There
0: you go. Yeah, much better. So, Samantha, we're sending people to Disneyland, the happiest place on earth. I freaking love Disneyland. When's the last time you were at Disneyland?
2: Oh, 15 years ago.
0: 15 years ago. Oh, my goodness. And why has it taken this long to try and go to Disneyland?
2: just haven't made it back down there, I guess.
0: I gotcha. Do you have kids, Samantha?
2: I do.
0: You do? How old are your kids?
2: Four years old.
0: Ah, so you've been busy, right?
2: Yeah.
0: As a parent.
2: You
0: want to take that kid to Disneyland. Samantha, we're looking for caller number 10, and you're taking your kid to Disneyland. You're caller number 10.
2: Thank you so much.
0: Thank you so much.
2: I'm so excited.
0: Thank you so much. That is wonderful. So we've got four passes, and you also qualify for the grand prize. It is a wonderful Disney moment here. What's your favorite radio station? Woo-hoo. What's your favorite radio station?
2: The Bone.
0: You got that right. You hold on, Samantha. I'm going to take all your information.
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3: Big time delays, Dunbarton Bridge from before the toll plaza heading out to University where the signal lights are out. They've been out since last night. Make sure you come to a complete stop. And it looks like the San Mateo Bridge, if you want to go that way, it's going to be heavy from Hesperia to Foster City. Jackknife Big Rig, look out, Dublin West 580 before El Charro in the right lane. That's traffic. I'm Elaine Leung.
4: Hey, y'all, what's yours? It's Bob Dylan. You're listening to the Macho, loud and clear. It's a good time. Like a boner in gray sweatpants. 107.7 The Bone. Yeah.
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5: 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And hey, when you call, say you're a friend of Lamont and they might take care of you a little extra something.

0: Well, this time around, we've got a story about a man who won a negligence lawsuit against a plastic surgeon over a botched nose job.
1: Okay. Oof.
0: But he says the legal battle was never really about the money. It was about justice.
1: Oh, I like this guy already. 43-year-old
0: patient.
1: Yeah.
0: Yeah, says the procedure left his nose so severely deformed that he was forced to wear a face mask in public to avoid looks and ridicule. How terrible is that?
1: That is one botched nose job. I'll tell you that.
0: I'm telling you.
1: Yeah.
0: He said the ordeal triggered serious emotional distress and depression and required nearly 3 years, not 30 years. Good God, that would be really traumatic. 3 years of psychiatric treatment. A jury agreed that the surgeon was negligent, and he walked away with $100,000 in a verdict in his favor.
1: I would have thought $100,000 is low. I mean, seriously,
0: I know.
1: That would pay for the
0: psychiatric. 3 years of psychiatric.
1: Exactly. Yeah. Well,
0: that
1: Chester,
0: alone.
1: I need to know more about this story. And thanks to the long arm of the Bone News Department, we have the most impressive news department in the country. We actually got our hands on the footage from his original post-op meeting with the surgical team that was responsible for the botched nose job. And here, take a look. Take a listen to this and tell me if this guy deserves $100,000.
2: Knock, knock. Okay, sir, I just need to go over your post-surgery care. And
3: wow, I just saw the crown molding. I was so expecting something else. Oh, God, it's all so poorly done. I'm just really nasal. Anal about decorating. This does not look natural at all. Oh, I'm going
4: to
3: throw up.
4: Good morning, doctor. I have some more insurance forms to add to the nose. Nose! I mean, sorry, I didn't nose about the new crown molding. Oh, God.
3: Well, as you can see, we are both very dedicated to crown molding. Oh, God, I looked right at it. Ah, oh, seriously, I am not thrilled. I mean, not thrilled about their choice of molding. The molding is just making me, it's going to give me nightmares.
4: Okay, I think I'm better now.
3: Well, this is going to be a long stay for you. I looked at it again.
1: Oh, my goodness. That is one bad nose job.
0: Oh,
1: speaking of noses like that, Chasta, I'm going to bring something up. And I know you haven't seen this, but I'm going to tell you to go and look for it. Okay?
0: Oh, okay.
1: In the NHL finals, there's a defenseman for the Vegas Golden Knights that he was, like, guarding in front of the net. And was hit by a slap shot smack dab in the nose. He couldn't get out of the way. The puck was going 90 miles an hour. And you could hear, when the guy got hit, you could hear him scream. He went, skated off the ice. He didn't miss a game. He's playing the next game. And there was an online close up of what was left of his nose after that slap shot hit it.
0: It's sideways.
1: It has to, the nose is freaking
0: awful.
1: Sideways. I'm going to look for a picture of this and send it to you. You just got to see it. It was demolished.
0: Terrible.
1: A 90 mile an hour slap shot straight to the nose.
0: Oh my God. My eyes are watering just thinking about that.
1: Van Halen, Hot for Teacher, Sting of the Day, coming up next.

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0: down the AC/DC title track from Highway to Hell. We have another great trip to give away. Boy, this is incredible. I'll give you all the details coming up here in 19 minutes. We're gunning for 9:30. Well, I'll give you another word to text in. This trip is worth $7,000. I mean, it is freaking incredible. All the details coming up. Time right now for the Sting of the Day. 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
3: Hello.
0: Hi, is this John?
3: Yeah, it is. Who's this, please?
0: John, you don't know me. I also work at... My name is Harry Chucha. Do you have a few moments to talk about something happening at work?
3: Yeah, I guess. Sure. What's this about?
0: So the reason I'm calling is I understand that we have a problem at work with lunches going missing from the lunchroom fridge.
3: Yes. Yes, we do. Big problem. This has been happening to me quite a bit. Finally, I've been waiting for this call, actually. Somebody's doing something about this. It's maddening, man. It's f***ing maddening.
0: Well, you see, and that's why I'm calling. I've been the one that's been stealing your food.
3: What? What'd you say?
0: I'm the one that's been stealing your food.
3: Dude, who the f***? You. Why are you calling me and telling me that?
0: Okay, well, the reason I'm calling is last week you brought in lasagna, and the week before you brought in, I think it was a turkey sandwich.
3: Dude, you mother f***er. Dude, you are the ass f***er that's been stealing my lunches. I mean, where are you? I'm going to come find you, dude. Why the f*** are you stealing my f***ing food?
0: Quite simply because I get hungry at work.
3: Oh, you f***ing dick. You're an ass. You don't think I get hungry at work? That's why I bring it.
0: Listen, dude, I don't care if you're hungry.
3: Well, obviously. I mean, you're just... You're a motherfucker. You go around stealing people's lunches at work. It pisses them off. I have to go out and get lunch, dude.
0: No, no, I don't steal other people's lunches, just yours.
3: Oh, just mine. Sure. What the fuck did I do to you? You know, well, go get your own food, dude.
0: Well, that's why I'm calling. I asked around the office, and you're married. Is that correct?
3: Yeah, what the fuck? What difference does that make to you, motherfucker?
0: Look, just take a breath and calm down, all right? I just figured the food was too good for you to make it.
3: Okay, now you're getting really f***ing under my skin, dude.
0: I'm not trying to insult you. I'm just saying the food is delicious. Your wife is a great cook.
3: Yeah, that's why I f***ing bring it. What's your f***ing point, bro? What is your f***ing point?
0: Well, I was thinking if I could just bypass you and maybe pay your wife to prepare a lunch for me and you could bring it in for me.
3: Are you f***ing joking, dude?
0: I figure it's a win-win situation. I get what I want. You get to keep your lunch.
3: Right, okay. Yeah, I'll bring in something for you. I'll bring in a lunch for you, and I'm going to take my f*** out and rub it all over that mother f***.
0: Hey, now, your wife's name is Kylie. Is that correct?
3: How do you f*** know her name? Are you f***ing stalking me?
0: No, no, no, no. She told me to call you. You're on the radio. It's the Lomond Show. Gotcha.
3: Dude. Dude, you are kidding me. You're kidding me. Dude.
0: I'm not kidding. I'm not kidding.
3: Dude. Dude, I was trying to figure out who the f*** this was and what the f*** is wrong with you, bro?
0: And someone is still stealing your lunches, though. That's the thing.
3: It's my lunch disappears. I've reported this to HR and to some other people at the company like five times. My lunch is disappearing like three times a week. And you can't, like, predict when it gets when it's getting stolen, so you can't f*** with the food. Because if you f*** with the food, you're f*** with your own food half the time.
0: Is there anything you want to say to your wife?
3: Yeah, good one, honey. Good one. I love you, and I'll get you for this.
1: So, so good.
2: 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The Rock of the Bay is also the home of the 49ers.
1: The Rock of the Niners sounds good, too. Oh, yeah.
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8: A crash now on the San Mateo Bridge. Look out westbound before the high rise in the left lane. The backup from Clawwater. A lot of folks decided to use the San Mateo Bridge, avoiding the Dunbarn Bridge where the signal lights were out. 84 at University. It appears the lights are working now, but still slow from right around the high rise. Bay Bridge, the backup into the maze. That's traffic. I'm Elaine Leung.
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0: 877 The Bone. That is the Who, and who are you, Chasta? I want to know who is responsible, because they deserve a raise in the company. Hmm. Now, we have, over the last, let's say, 2 months, made it possible for our Bone listeners to go on some incredible trips. And I thought the last one that we offered up was the creme de la creme, but I stand corrected, because this one is even bigger. And once again, I suspect whoever's setting these up has like part-time job working as a travel consultant and is double dipping, which is fine. I don't mind if they do
1: whatever
0: this.
1: Whatever it takes.
0: Whatever it takes, because the trip we have lined up is the Louder Than Life Music Festival, and it's at the Kentucky Expo Center, September 17th through 20th. Now, this is the America's biggest rock and metal festival, and it's a Danny Wimmer Presents. The bands at this festival are awe. I'm in awe when I look at this. Iron Maiden, Tool, Pantera, Rise Against, and dozens more, bringing 4 days of party. Now, the grand prize is worth $7,000.
1: Woo!
0: It's an incredible deal with VIP stuff and like hors d'oeuvres served and lunch and dinner, complimentary Wi-Fi. I mean, you name it, they're taking care of the winner every single aspect of the show. And it includes hotel. They'll give you a little cash for travel expenses. It's an incredible deal. So we do this 4 times a day, and I'm going to recommend going to 1077thebone.com for all the details on the Larger Than Life deal that we're...
1: Louder Than Life.
0: Louder Than Life? Didn't I say Louder Than Life? Mm-hmm. Yeah.
1: You said Larger Than Life, either way...
0: Louder Than Life.
1: The implication is there.
0: Because this is Larger Than Life, the Louder Than Life Festival.
1: That's right.
0: So the deal is... 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But it's the same thing where we give you a word to text in 4 times a day. 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F-I-L-T-E-R. Like the band. Filter. Like the filter you have on your cigarettes. If you're still smoking. 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
16: Still slow in Dublin because of a jackknife big rig westbound 580 before El Charro. It's blocking the right lane. Look out there. Hayward a crash south 880 before A Street. Still in the right lane. It's slow from 238. San Mateo Bridge a crash in the process of being cleared westbound 92 before the high rise. Bay Bridge the backup into the maze. That's traffic. I'm Elaine Leung.
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0: 1077 The Bone. That is Journey Any Way You Want It. Chasta, what a start today. We've made up for it, but it has put us behind the eight ball all day today. I mean, I was scrambling all show today. So,
1: well, that's you're done, and I'm going to keep it going.
0: Yes,
1: you're going.
0: You're
1: going
0: to be scrambling too all day today.
1: Yep, absolutely.
0: But you know what? It's fun because we got a lot going on. Of course, Disneyland people. This is the final week for Disneyland. So if you want to go. And we've teamed up with Disneyland Resorts, Chasta.
1: Disneyland, you couldn't help yourself.
0: We teamed up with Disneyland Resorts for this deal, and this is the final week, so your chance to instantly pick up four passes to go to Disneyland and qualify for the grand prize. That happens in the noon hour today with Chasta. We figured out approximately what time we're doing
1: it. We have.
0: Okay.
1: I just did some math at about 12:47 today.
0: All right. Chasta's coming up next. Everyone have a great day. See you again tomorrow morning.
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The crew kicking off our Monday edition of the Rock and Roll Marathon, and hallelujah, I got to come back to work to get a little bit of a breather. This weekend was ridiculous. We had 3 birthday parties, and Cody played the San Mateo County Fair this weekend. So yeah, a birthday party a day. Oh,

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0: The Stones bringing the rock to the Rock of the Bay on this Monday. I am Chaps. I told you I had some concert tickets to give away, and that I do. John Anderson coming to San Jose Civic on the 30th of this month. 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You're going to see John Anderson at the San Jose Civic June 30th. Let's do it.
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26: Colleague of mine was telling me the other day about how their Instagram feed is filled with videos, most of them kind of funny, about how grandparents and friends tend to bulldoze new parents out of the way to get to see their baby. Now, as a dad of three daughters, I know how life really does become all about them the moment those kids are born. But I also know parents are still people, too, who need their own attention beyond being mom or dad. And moms, in particular in those early years, can feel especially invisible in the eyes of other people. So what can you do to stop contributing to what is known as maternal invisibility? Women we spoke to said these two things were the most helpful. When people stopped to ask how they could best support them, number one, or when they took the initiative to handle certain tasks that obviously needed to be done. I'm Dr. Sanjay Gupta, helping you live a better life.
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Of course, we love rock and roll here at the Bone. 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And Father's Day is right around the corner. We've got $5,000 up for grabs for your pop. 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We know your dad might want a new, you know, barbecue, maybe a little backyard upgrade of some sort. 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You'll see it. And then enter your information to try to win $5,000 for your pop or yourself if you're a father. Why the heck not? What do you have to lose?

Sammy Hagar did another interview recently with Guitar Player Magazine, and it was really more of a love letter, to be honest with you, to Eddie Van Halen. There were a couple points that stuck out to me when I read it. Number one, he said that he felt like Eddie saved guitar players because at the time he really made guitar playing popular. Everybody was heading into electronic music and, you know, the synthesizers, things like that. And he feels like because Eddie stepped in, it made guitars really popular and thus kept that kind of live rock and roll, live instrumentation, you know, for years to come, decades to come, even till now. And then he also said that, you know, Eddie's stuff in the beginning was great and everyone always points to that being the best. But he says that that was just because that was the first time you heard him. His later stuff was actually much better when he was challenging himself and really writing different things. Of course, this is Sammy talking about his own music. He talked about Can't Stop Loving You as one of the more intricate examples of Eddie's work, one that Joe Satriani apparently still talks about to this day for being just an incredible piece of musical art. Here's Pink Floyd on the Rock of the Bay, 107.7 The Bounce.

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It's a nice day, period. It's absolutely beautiful in the Bay today. It was over the weekend as well. I went to the San Mateo County Fair on Saturday. Had a friggin' blast. You gotta love summer and fair time. San Mateo County Fair is going on. Alameda County Fair about to start up as well. Get out and go to a fair. We were riding rides on Saturday. I did the roller coaster because my tummy can't do this.

0: to hear. To remind you, if you have something playing out in your life and you need to call in some backup, like you need an attorney and you need one fast, make sure you reach out to the best. And of course, that's the Dolan Law Firm. 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
16: 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It's one of the most important things you can do for them as a parent, and yet it's often overlooked. Not only does sleep in the early years set the stage for mental and physical health, it also creates the foundation for how one sleeps later in life. That's according to the National Sleep Foundation. Now, that organization recommends 14 to 17 hours a night for newborns, 12 to 15 for infants, 11 to 14 for toddlers, 10 to 13 for preschoolers, and 9 to 11 for school-aged children. when it's age appropriate, start by talking to your kids about why sleep is important. It helps their body grow, helps their brains learn, helps their mood stay steady. Don't underestimate the importance of a routine. You can even narrate what you're doing step by step to help them along the way. I'm Dr. Sanjay Gupta, helping you live a better life.

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1: Beer, a little bit spicier, and it's going to be an amazing festival in Louisville. 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Ooh, Hailstorm's on the band too, I'm just looking through it here. 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I mean, this is, yet again, another incredible grand prize. 5-night hotel stay in Louisville, $1,500 in travel stipend. You get 2 Angels Envy Top Shelf VIP passes. 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
0: And I've got a new keyword for you. Are you ready? We've got the Louder Than Life Festival all geared up for you. This grand prize includes everything. Let's do a little rundown real quick. It includes 5-night hotel stay in Louisville, $1,500 travel stipend, 2 Angels MV Top Shelf VIP passes, which gives you access to the Top Shelf skybox. You get dedicated VIP viewing areas at the main stage and shaded platforms, which in Louisville is very, very important. Air-conditioned restrooms as well. And so you've got $7,000 worth of a trip here up for grabs to go to Louder Than Life to see bands like, oh, I don't know, Iron Maiden, Tool, Limp Bizkit, Pantera, Pierce the Veil, many, many more. All the details are up on the Bones website. But the new keyword that will be good to text in until 3 o'clock this afternoon is than, T-H-A-N. This is heavier than the rest. Text than to 95819 and you're in the running.

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If you're over in the New Orleans area near the Haunted Mansion, it smells like beignets. Of course, you've got oranges if you're on Soarin' Over California. I mean, so many things to love about Disneyland, including all the smells. I've got Disneyland tickets to give away. In fact, a family four-pack of those tickets. And if you win those with me, you will also qualify for the grand prize, which includes hotel. It's like a vacation upgrade and an extra day at Disneyland. So here's what we're going to do. In just three songs, including this one, Photograph, I will get you some Disneyland tickets if you're caller 10. Not right now. You got to hang with me. I'm teasing you, but it'll be worth your wait, that's for sure. If you win Disneyland tickets, well worth your wait. Hang on. We're 107.

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She said, that don't confront me, long as I get my money next Friday. 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

0: The Bone, I am Chafta, and I know you have been patiently waiting, and hopefully it will all pay off right now because I've got Disneyland tickets to give away. Can you hear how giddy I get about this? It's my favorite thing to give away because I know how much it means to you. I know how much it means to your kids or your grandkids. Like, everybody wins, including myself on this one, because it's just so fun. We've got 4 2-day, one park per day Disneyland tickets up for grabs right this very second. And if you win them with me, if you do happen to be caller 10, you also will qualify for the grand prize, which is a vacation package upgrade. It includes 2-night hotel stay and an extra day. So you would get 3-day, one park per day Disneyland tickets instead. 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
19: Ever wish your kids

Huey and I had a blast going live for the podcast today. We kind of went deep. We started talking about things you did in the summertime as a kid to entertain yourself, right? Because we didn't have screens, and I'm in the battle of my life trying to keep my kid off a screen as much as possible. So I'm, you know, sitting here thinking, like, what did I do in the 80s and 90s? Well, I grew up in the middle of nowhere in the country in Oklahoma. So we were out, like, on our motorcycles and four-wheelers all day and came home for dinner. Like, our parents didn't even know where we were. That's not an option for my child. So we started talking about other options. If you have anything you'd like to chime in, feel free. You can pull up the YouTube, Chasta and Huey. It was live earlier, but it archives there. And leave a comment. Love to hear from you. Give me some inspiration, y'all.

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am Shasta, and I want to make sure we're getting awfully close to Father's Day. 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It's very simple to do so, and hopefully pick up 5,000 buckaroos. 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
12: A Better Life with Dr. Sanjay Gupta.
13: People have started using AI for all sorts of things, but I cannot think of an area where the stakes are higher than your health. First of all, I'll tell you this. I know doctors who have cracked some seemingly impossible cases with the help of AI, so it can be a powerful tool. But AI can also hallucinate, provide bad advice, and be just as confident when it does that. If you do decide to plug any personal medical information into one of these chatbots, you should know that while the companies that created them have robust privacy protections in place, they are not bound by HIPAA, like your healthcare provider is. Whatever the advice presented to you, take it with a degree of healthy skepticism. Always get a second opinion. And remember, if you ever experience concerning symptoms, skip the AI consult and head straight to the ER. I'm Dr. Sanjay Gupta, helping you live a better life.

make it right.

Esquire 107.7 The Bone. I am Chasta, and I am scooting right out of here. Going to pass the microphone off to Lindsay Marie. Now, keep in mind, tomorrow you will have another opportunity for Disneyland tickets on the Lamont Show in the morning. He's doing that this week between 8:30 and 8:45. So make sure you're listening. I'll talk to you soon. Take care of yourself. Take care of each other. And love, love.

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stuck in the middle of Monday afternoon. Happy to be with you at the very least. Lindsay Marie, you're for a good time and a long time too. Till 7 o'clock at least. Let's do this thing. With Errol Smith on the bone.

0: I don't know if you realize this, and I love when people designate certain days for a cause. Like, for instance.
1: Oh, yes.
0: I don't know if you realize this, but today, June 8th, is World Brain Tumor Day, Chasta.
1: Oh my God, I didn't even know that was a thing.
0: A day created to spread awareness and education about brain tumors. Very serious stuff.
1: Okay.
0: And here to talk about this on this very special day, Chasta, is a member of our staff.
2: Yes, hello. It's Arnold Schwarzenegger here for World Brain Tumor Day. You know, if you believe in the slightest that you have something wrong with your neurological and all of this, then it's time to get tested. Do it. Do it now. Go to the doctor and ask them to test you for a tumor immediately. Even if they say, no, I think it's just a weird headache and things of this nature. It's not a tumor. But you have to tell them, no, I want the tests. I want them now. I paid my copay. If you don't test me, I'll be back with my lawyer. Now give me the tests and all of this. Yes, World Brain Tumor Day. Be 100% positive that it's not a tumor.
0: Do it now.
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0: years, the Bay Area is known for high rents and high gas prices.
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1077 The Bone. It's Lindsay Marie counting down till 5 o'clock. We got a ways to go. Should have used a little PTO today after my camping excursion this weekend. I'll tell you all about it and my miserable time in just a few. 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

0: Louder Than Life is Louisville's aftershock. It's like the biggest rock festival. I want to say on the East Coast, because it's the finale of summer. And it sounds so good this summer. In September, we'd like you there, in the pit. With My Chemical Romance, Iron Maiden, Tool, Limp Bizkit, Pantera, Pierce the Veil, Sublime, Papa Roach, Rise Against, and like dozens more. 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
13: People have started using AI for all sorts of things, but I cannot think of an area where the stakes are higher than your health. First of all, I'll tell you this. I know doctors who have cracked some seemingly impossible cases with the help of AI, so it can be a powerful tool. But AI can also hallucinate, provide bad advice, and be just as confident when it does that. If you do decide to plug any personal medical information into one of these chatbots, you should know that while the companies that created them have robust privacy protections in place, they are not bound by HIPAA, like your healthcare provider is. Whatever the advice presented to you, take it with a degree of healthy skepticism. Always get a second opinion. And remember, if you ever experience concerning symptoms, skip the AI consult and head straight to the ER. I'm Dr. Sanjay Gupta, helping you live a better life.
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Well, I'm very much alive outside of the poison ivy, barking dogs, crying kids, old trash in the fire pit, mosquitoes, and bout of norovirus we all got. Camping was great. I'm, rough today. Thanks for bearing with me. Lindsay Marie, recuperating from a family affair. Wow. I'm gonna need a weekend after this past weekend. Anyone else?

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Interstate love song for your ride on, well, wherever you are off to today. I don't know how I'm supposed to work until I'm 64. I can't even make it to 4 o'clock. Well, doing my best. On the clock with David Bowie on the phone.

0: Go your own way for the Bay. Well, the Bay and beyond. Samantha in Sacramento just got herself a four-pack of two-day Disneyland Resort tickets this morning. Her qualifying prize for a stay at Disneyland as they celebrate 70 with Bluey and all kinds of awesome at the happiest place on earth. You're next. You got it. Another day, another opportunity. Tomorrow morning at 8 a.m. and then again, we'll do it around noon. Okay? You're home for Disneyland and rock all day long. 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
18: A better life with Dr. Sanjay Gupta.
19: We've talked a lot about measles over the past year, but mumps has largely flown under the radar, even though it's been making a bit of a comeback as well. That's because fewer people are getting the MMR vaccine, which stands for measles, mumps, and rubella. The vaccine's been around for decades. It is effective. It is safe. What makes mumps outbreaks difficult to contain is that symptoms usually don't appear for 2 to 3 weeks after someone's been exposed. And that can make it hard to pin down where that exposure took place. And someone who is infected can transmit the virus to someone else before they are symptomatic. If you get sick, which could manifest like a run-of-the-mill respiratory virus or the telltale swelling of your cheeks and jaw, all you can really do at that point is to treat the symptoms and also isolate yourself so you don't infect anyone else. I'm Dr. Sanjay Gupta, helping you live a better life.
1: He's got ties. 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Treat your dad to a $5,000 basement barbecue or backyard upgrade. Pop gets to pick. 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
1: 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Habis Law, they'll fight to make it right.

over the hills and far away. Hey, how does Louisville, Kentucky sound to you? Hear me out. For America's biggest rock and metal festival, it's Louder Than Life, and it's taking over Louisville this September, and we'd like you there in the pit. I'm talking My Chemical Romance, Iron Maiden, Tool, Limp Bizkit, Pantera, Pierce the Veil, Sublime, Papa Roach, Rise Against, Jimmy Eat World, and dozens more. We'd like you to go with a VIP trip for two.

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I think it's time to rewatch Ted Lasso with the news of Anthony Head's passing, which is such a bummer. It's Rupert's and Ted Lasso and Buffy. And, well, World Cup soccer underway on Thursday. So I should probably figure it out before then. We've got Mexico and South Africa in the opening group stage and watch party at

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